0: like what you see.
1: Fisting.
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0: 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Oh yeah. Oh yeah.

Oh yeah. My ass. Oh yeah. Oh yeah. Oh yeah.

0: suck some dick.
1: Swallow. 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Fuck it deep. 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
2: Wee wee.
3: Banking.
4: The semen.
1: Ass. Come. Fucking come. My fucking
3: ass.
1: Oh yeah. Oh yeah. Oh yeah. Oh yeah. My ass. Oh yeah. Oh yeah. Oh yeah. My ass.

0: Oh yeah. My ass. Oh yeah.
1: Oh, big enough.
0: Oh yeah. Oh yeah.

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1: A different penetration sound.
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1: Oh, I'm fucking coming.
2: Oh, shit. I'm sorry.
3: For what? Our dad had taught us not to be ashamed of our dicks.
1: Deep, dark fantasies. Stick your finger in my ass.
2: Oh, shit. I'm sorry.
3: For what? Our dad had taught us not to be ashamed of our dicks.
1: Deep, dark fantasies. Stick your finger in my ass.
3: Sometimes, I'm pulling it so hard. Rip the skin.
0: Let's get your ass back here.
1: It's so fucking deep. I just decided to go, full master.
4: Take it, boy. Suction. Take it, boy.
1: Fuck you. That turns me on.
4: Take it, boy.
1: Fuck you. That turns me on.

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1: Oh, shit. I'm sorry. For what? Our dad had taught us not to be ashamed of our dicks.
0: Deep, dark fantasies. Stick your finger in my ass.
1: Oh, shit. I'm sorry. For what? Our dad had taught us not to be ashamed of our dicks.
0: Deep, dark fantasies. Stick your finger in my ass.
1: Sometimes, I pull on it so hard, I rip the skin.
2: Ladies, get your ass back here!
0: It's so fucking deep. I just decided to go, full master.
3: Take it, boy. Suction. Take it, boy.
0: You. That turns me on.
3: Take it, boy.
0: Fuck you. That turns me on.
1: Sometimes, I pull on it so hard, I rip the skin.
2: Ladies, get your ass back here.
0: It's a fucking deal. I just decided to go, full master.
3: Take it, boy. Suction. Take it, boy.
0: Fuck you. That turns me on.
3: Take it, boy.
0: Fuck you. 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

0: based in Los Angeles, and there was not much of a leather scene down in LA, but I did manage to create a couple. I do bondage shows for Mr. International Leather Contest. 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

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Deep, dark fantasy. I'm hired. It's gonna be a movie star. Modeling and acting. After 102 auditions and small part, I decided nine. Then I get into escort work. Clientele requested a lot of fetishes. So I just decided to go full master for people to fulfill their fantasies. Their deep, dark fantasies.

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Today, I say to you that the challenge is real, they are serious, and they are many. They will be met. Endure the lash of the spanking time and time again. These men struggled and sacrificed so that we might live better.

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my fellow brothers, I, Billy Harrington, stand here today, humbled by the task before us. Nico Nico Doga is at war. 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
2: 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We are in the midst of crisis. Niko Niko Doga is at war against a far-reaching storm of disturbance and deletion. Niko Niko's economy is badly weakened, a consequence of carelessness and irresponsibility on the part of management.
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0: I'm fucking coming. Bondage gay website. Bondage new bondage shows. Bondage gay website. 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
0: Billy. The other night, one of the boys was sleeping, and I reached out and played with Dick.

0: Christian couplet.
1: Billy Harrington, my fellow brothers, I, Billy Harrington, stand here today, humbled by the task before us, mindful of the sacrifices borne by our Niko Niko ancestors. We are in the midst of crisis. Niko Niko Doga is at war against a far

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But know that Nico Nico will be met. 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

0: 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After 102 auditions and small parts, you know, I decided, yeah, Then I get it into escort world.
1: The clientele requests a lot of fetishes, so I just decided to go, full master and change my whole entire house into a dungeon. 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

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Niko-Niko Doga is at war against a far-reaching storm of disturbance.

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2: Dungeon, gachi, dungeon, gachi, dungeon, gachi, dungeon, gachi, dungeon, gachi.

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100 bucks. 100 bucks. 100 bucks. 100 bucks. 100 bucks. 100 bucks. 100 bucks. 100 bucks. 100 bucks. 100 bucks. 100 bucks. 100 bucks. 100 bucks. 100 bucks. 100 bucks. 100 bucks. 100 bucks. 100 bucks. 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
0: 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Oh yeah. 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
1: Oh, yeah.
0: Yeah.
1: Get a wrestler.
0: Let's go. Why don't you get into that leather stuff? 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We'll celebrate here in the ring.
1: Yeah, no problem.
0: All right. 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
1: Yeah, smart ass.

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0: 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I'm an artist. I'm a performance artist. I'm hired for people to fulfill their fantasies.
1: Yeah.
0: I was going to be a movie star with modeling and acting.
1: Okay.
0: And deep, dark fantasies.
1: Slow down. Shit! Oh, that's good, good. It's a fucking deep, deep foreplay. Do it again, again. I love that. Oh, I'm fucking coming.
2: It's a fine line.
1: Taking a dump, dump. Do you like what you see?
3: It's alone, right?
1: Don't stop.
4: Big enough.
5: Let's get your ass back here.
0: Fantasy.
1: Stick your finger in my ass.
6: Big guy, boy next door.
7: Cheese boss, this cheese.
1: Yeah. Don't stop.
4: Big enough.
5: I like that, huh?
4: Okay, don't stop.
3: Thank you, sir.
0: It's like a kid in a candy store.

0: Next. Oh, I'm fucking coming. Deep, dark fantasy. Don't stop.
1: Big enough.
2: Let's get your ass back here.
0: Fantasy. Stick your finger in my ass.
3: Hey, that boy next door.
0: Yeah. Don't stop.
1: Big enough.
2: I like that.
1: Okay. Don't. Thank you, sir.
4: Just like a kid in a candy store.

0: 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We must pull up our pants.
1: Fisting again.
0: So chill now, boy. Do you like what you see?

0: laughter.
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3: anal.
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3: пошел.
2: $15.
3: Сегодня.
2: $300.

0: 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What? What? What?
1: What?
2: I prefer men.
1: Here we go. He knows the way of using a gun.

0: 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I say,
1: swallow my cum.
0: Please come join us, and I'm looking forward to seeing you all.
2: Oh, shit.

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2: this is exhausting, you know?
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3: Man Performance Artist.
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0: 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This thing is $300. With your hand, just lube it up.
1: Don't touch me there.
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0: 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You know I don't do anal.
1: Do you like to wear your own meat?
2: Oh, yeah.
1: Yeah. You're gonna wrestle
2: your ass. Yes.
1: Let's go. Why don't you give it another shot? I'll strip that away. So celebrate your own meat. Yeah. No problem. Yeah. Fuck you.
3: Right?
4: Oh, shit. I'm sorry. Sorry, what? It gets bigger when I'm full. Sometimes I rip the skin.
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0: Spanking.
1: Suction.
0: Spanking.
1: Suction.
0: Spanking.
1: Suction.
0: Spanking.
1: Suction.
2: Make it boy.
0: Spanking.
2: Suction. Make it boy.
0: Spanking.
2: Suction. Make it boy.
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2: 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Make it boy.
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0: imagination is joined to common purpose.
1: Yeah.
0: Know that Nico Nico is a friend of every man who seeks a future of love and peace. And so, to all the people who are watching this video, from the grandest cities to the small villages where Ixo is born, responsibly lead authorized Haman materials. The Nico Nico people can forge a hard-earned peace in this mad world. What is required of us now is a new

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Bad cocks. Bad cocks. 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Bad cocks. Bad cocks. Bad cocks. Bad cocks. Bad cocks. Bad cocks. Bad cocks. Bad cocks. Bad cocks. Bad cocks. Bad cocks. Bad cocks. Bad cocks. Bad cocks. Bad cocks. Bad cocks. Bad cocks. Bad cocks. Bad cocks. Bad cocks. 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Bad cocks. Bad cocks. Bad cocks. 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
2: State your name, cuz.
3: My name is Van. I'm an artist.
2: And what are we doing today?
3: Coming.
2: Yeah?
3: Fucking coming.
2: Yeah? Five in the
3: dungeon.
2: Let's go.
4: Yo, look. That's what I say is better than me. Tell my man.
5: Fuck you.
4: Mention my name in your tweets. Aruba.
5: Fuck you.
4: Better than me.
5: Fuck you.
4: Fuck you. Let's see.
3: Leather team.
4: Tell my man. Come back to me. If that makes me a fuck, the man in the biz.
3: Dungeon master.
4: The man in the pits.
3: Dungeon master.
4: I'm gonna chat about
3: fantasy.
4: Big man like me with a dick. I'm a big man on a fucking
6: red skin.
4: Come where I go. I can't run with my
3: show.
4: Who could have come with all of my dicks?
3: Game party.
4: Done everybody go home. Pop.
5: Right.
4: You know what I'm saying? Who could have come with
3: boys?
5: Get your ass back here.
4: Suction. Oh shit, I'm so
3: horny.
4: Yeah, I'm the best.
3: I'm so horny.
4: I got dick.
7: Like, Billy Harrington.
4: I said trim, the man copy. They kept feeding.
3: Make me come.
4: They will
3: deep.
4: I will swaddy. Got about 25 years.
7: Ass.
4: They do babies. I do
3: come.
4: I get murky. They
3: if you got a boy next door.

0: should you hit on them? That's the new cadet. He's gay, and he's been catching a lot of flack around the station from all the other guys too about it, because he's cool and he's out of the pub.
1: Hey, big bro. You and I should pick him up on the roof and show him 20 inches of flesh.
0: Yeah, right. You know what? You keep your fucking grubby hands off it to get out.
2: These MCs want to talk about who to the mic.
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0: 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That's amazing. 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
2: 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Do it again.
3: Fat cocks.
2: Do anal fisting. Full master. 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
3: Ass.
2: Fisting
4: deep.
5: Suck some fucking dick.
3: Ass.
2: Dungeon.
6: Suction.
2: Yeah.
3: Ass.
2: Dungeon.
6: Suction.
3: Yeah. Ass.
2: Deep
6: ass.
2: Hot loads.
6: On

0: Rambo.
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2: Oh, Mirachmanra.
1: Happy. Dead.
3: Yeah.
1: Happy. Dead.
3: Yeah!

Oh. Oh. Oh.

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1: Performance artists.
2: Oh yeah, yes.
1: Performance artists.
2: Oh yeah, yes.
1: Performance artists.
2: Oh yeah, yes.
1: Performance artists.
2: Oh yeah, yes.

0: This thing. 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
0: Maggots. 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
1: 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You'll never touch my ass again. 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
2: 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Please come join us. 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It's going to be one exciting time. 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And I was totally blown away. 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
2: Fisting.
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0: endured the lash of the spanking time and time again. These men struggled and sacrificed so that we might live better. We remain the most powerful site on the internet. Minds are no less inventive. Services are no less needed than they were last week or yesterday or the day before the day after tomorrow. Starting today, we must pull up our pants. Yes, we can.
1: Sanjay is my car. Stuck up with bondage. Is a mini oblaka. Rule of shoe.

I'm 30 years old, and I'm from Japan. I'm an artist. I'm a performance artist. I'm hired for people to fulfill their fantasies, their deep, dark fantasies. There's going to be a movie star, you know, modeling and acting. 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And just lube it up, and it's a long process, you know, to get your whole arm up there. But it's an intense feeling for the other person. I think for myself too, it's, you go in places that, even though it's physical, with your hand, but for some reason it's also more emotional. It's more psychological too, and we both, you know, we

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1: 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Our daddy taught us not to be ashamed of our dicks. Especially since they're such good size and all.
2: Yeah, I see that. Daddy gave you the good advice.
1: It gets bigger when I pull. Sometimes, pulling it so hard, I rip the skin.
2: Well, my dad taught me a few things too, like how not to rip the skin by using someone else's mouth. Instead of your own hand.
1: Will you show me?
2: I'd be right happy to.
0: Dungeon Master, don't. Ain't no.
3: Ow! That hurts!
0: Just loop it up. Dungeon Master, don't.
4: Yeah. Fuck.
0: Deep, dark fantasies.
3: What the hell are you two doing? Get your ass down from here now, boy! And you two, someone or something got you excited, son!

0: train now!
1: Obedience up, that's a mistake.
0: Get to the quarter deck now!
2: Dungeon Master,
3: don't do pain, no.
4: Ow, that hurts!
2: Just lube it up. Dungeon Master,
3: don't.
2: Deep dark dungeon master,
3: don't do pain, no.
4: Ow, that hurts.
2: Just loop it up. Dungeon master,
3: don't get fucked.
5: My fellow brothers, I, Billy Harrington, stand here today, humbled by the task before us. We are in the midst of crisis, is at war, against a far-reaching storm of disturbance and deletion. Today, I say to you that the challenge is real, they are serious, and they are many. In reaffirming the greatness of our site, we understand that greatness is never given. Our journey has never been one of shortcuts. Endured the lash of the spanking, time and time again, we must pull up our pants to all the people who are watching this video, of every man who seeks a future of love and peace. Now we will begin to responsibly leave, authorize common materials, and forge a hard-earned peace in this mad world. What is required of us now is a new era of responsibility. Let us remember these timeless words, as we can. Let it be said by our children's children, we did not turn back, and we were carried forth, that the great gift of freedom be delivered and is safely to future generations. Thank you. God bless.

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0: ass.
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2: Oh, Billy Harrington.
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1: dungeon.
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0: I love fire. It turns me on. It does. I don't know why it stops.
4: So if by the time the bar closes and you feel like
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4: I'll carry you
0: into a dungeon
4: tonight.

0: My fellow brothers, I, Billy Harrington, say to you that the challenge is real. They are serious. Endured the lash of the spanking.
1: My phone.

my fellow brothers, I, Billy Harrington, stand here today, humbled by the task before us, mindful of the sacrifices borne by our Nico-Nico ancestors. We are in the midst of crisis. Nico-Nico Donga is at war against a far-reaching storm of disturbance and deletion. Nico-Nico's economy is badly weakened, a consequence of carelessness and irresponsibility on the part of management, but also in the collective failure to make hard choices and prepare for a new, mad age. Today, I say to you that the challenge is real, they are serious, and they are many. They will not be easily met in a short span of time, but know that Nico-Nico will

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0: 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I just decided to go whole master. 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It's a long process. Then I get into escort work. Then
1: they know. Boy next door.
2: Oh, I'm fucking becoming. That hurts me off.
3: Let's get your ass back here.
4: Nico Doga.
5: Do you like sucking
6: some dick?
0: Dungeon master.
4: Nico Doga.
5: It's a fucking D.
4: Nico Doga.
5: Hurts me off.
0: Boy next door.
7: My fellow brothers, I, Billy Harrington, stand here today, humbled by the task before us, mindful of the sacrifices borne by our Nico ancestors. We are in the midst of crisis. Nico Doga is at war against a far-reaching storm of disturbance and deletion. Nico's economy is badly weakened, a consequence of carelessness and irresponsibility on the part of management, but also on the collective failure hard choices and prepare for a new mad age.
5: I ain't no boy next door.
2: Oh, I'm fucking coming. That hurts me off.
3: Let's get your ass back here.
4: Nico Doga.
5: Do you like sucking some dick?
0: Dungeon master.
4: Nico Doga.
5: It's a fucking D.
4: Nico Doga.
5: It's a fucking D.
4: Nico Doga.
5: Oh, I'm

0: dick.
1: My anal.
0: Boy next door.
1: Oh, I'm fucking coming. That hurts me all.
2: Get your ass back here.
3: Nico Nico Doga.
1: Do you like sucking some dick?
4: Dungeon Master.
3: Nico Nico Doga.
1: It's a fucking D.
3: Nico Nico Doga.
1: It's a fucking D.
3: Nico Nico Doga.
1: Oh, I'm dead.

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I'm hired for people to fulfill their fantasies. Deep, dark fantasies. 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
1: 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Fucking slaves!
0: Master. 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
0: Master. Coming. Ah, oh, that's good. Master. Coming. Big different penetration sound. Master. Coming. Move your tongue around more. Master. Coming. Oh. I'll come all over you. Master. Coming. Put your hands all over my soft. Master. Coming. Oh, I'm fucking coming. Master. Coming. Master. Coming. 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
2: On the house.
0: I love fire. It turns me on.
3: Suck some dick.
4: Jordan the lash of the
5: skin.
0: Ow!
5: Oh shit, I'm sorry.
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1: Semen.
4: Pull up our pants.
0: Don't touch me there.
4: Okay.
1: Yes, we can.
5: Oh, yes, sir.
4: Okay.
5: Make it, boy.
4: Okay.
5: Oh, yes, sir.
4: Okay.
5: Thank you, sir.
4: Okay.

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1: 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Ass we can.
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1: It's very cool. It's very hot, you know?
2: My fellow brothers, I, Billy Harrington, stand here today. Is in prepare for a new mad age. This is
1: semi-sexual content.

0: Mr. Atwood, said to me,
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0: I'm an artist. My name is Sam. Please come join us.
2: Put your hands all over my soft
1: Any BDSM experience?
0: Don't touch me.
2: Don't stop. 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
1: I like that, huh?
2: I feel lucky on that run. It's lucky.
0: I think you landed from the back of the door.
2: The energy bind. I was tired after that. I just finished beating a guy. I was tired.
1: So now,
3: suction.
0: I'm ready for
3: you. Thank you, sir.

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0: 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After 102 auditions and small parts.
1: Just too much wrestling except jabroni here. 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
2: So, like, you take me. 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
0: Boy.
1: Next door.
0: Boy.
1: Yes.
2: What about 1, 2, 3?
3: No, let's put the jabroni thing. I mean, I'm having Italian or something.
2: Oh, no, this guy thought he was pretty tough.
3: But you know, most Italians do think that they're pretty tough. I think I'm

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1: dungeon.
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1: dungeon.
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We are in the midst of crisis. Niko Niko Doga is at war against a far-reaching storm of disturbance and deletion.

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0: That's sex.
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0: for swallow cum.

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gay website. 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
2: Who takes X?
4: 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But malice.
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1: 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Our dad had taught us not to be ashamed of our dicks. 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
0: no gay sex.
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2: It's coming.
0: Sing bad cock.
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2: don't
0: gay sex.
1: Geronimo
0: stinky bad cock.
1: I'm making all
2: legs to fall.
1: Geronimo has don't
0: gay sex.
1: Geronimo
0: stinky bad cock.
2: Fisting
3: ass.
2: Fisting
3: spanking.
2: Coming.
0: Stinky bad cock.
2: Sucking
0: cock.
2: Fisting

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Ask the website. Dungeon Master.

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1: Dang it up.
0: The big badass website. Ask the website. Dungeon Master.
2: Dicks.
0: Fucking.
3: He's saying. Empire of the
0: Fucking Dogs. 300 fingers in my fucking ass.

0: 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Ask the website.
1: Dang it up.
0: This ain't bad. Ask the website. Ask the website.
2: Thank
0: you, Dark.
3: You wanna come? I gotta get paralyzed.
0: Don't waste 300
3: seconds.
0: This ass.
1: Oh shit, I'm sorry.
3: Life turns off the stick and dangerous.
1: Dark, well.
0: Stick your fucking fingers.
3: Stop, take a shot.
0: Swallow, come. But don't stop. This ain't the ass. The website.
1: Dang it up.
0: This ain't the ass from the website. Ass from the website. Dungeon Master.

0: door. Suck dick.
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1: 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Sorry for what? Our daddy taught us not to be ashamed of our dicks, especially since they're such good size and all.

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1: Boy next door.
2: This thing is long latex glove.
3: Penetration, it's so fucking deep.
4: That's amazing.
3: Anal.
4: Fingers.
3: Swallow. Turns me on.
5: Do that possible.

0: fisting of your hands, saying, guess what? Come. Fisting of your hands, saying, guess what? Come.
1: Coming.
2: Nice.
3: Anarchy.
4: Muscles of strength. I've traded
0: latex gloves.

0: Fisting my ass.
1: Oh shit.
2: Nice ass.
3: Ass. Ass. Ass.
0: Oh yeah.

0: This is your hand.
1: Suction.
2: Yes.
0: This is your hand.
1: Suction.
0: Yes, folks. Come. This is your hand.
1: Suction.
0: Yes,

0: suck some dick. Suck some dick.
1: Dungeon Master.
2: Fuck you, Leatherhead.
3: Artist.
1: Band.

0: Master.
1: Bad.
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1: Anal.
2: Real man.
0: Finger stick. That turns me on. Boy. Make me come.
1: What? Amazing.
2: Six hot loads.
0: Suck dick.
3: Performance.
4: Boss.
0: Come, anal.
5: Servamos.
0: Boy next door.

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1: My anal.
2: Two bad cocks.
3: Not the
2: bad
3: performance.
1: Oh, dick. In my ass.
0: Yeah.
1: Do anal.
0: Yeah.
2: Amazing. Gay sex.

0: You only make one penetrating sound?
1: Like, maybe two.
0: Really?
1: Yeah.
0: Try to brand that.
1: Fuck.
0: Maybe you'll discover something new about yourself.

0: Oh shit, I'm sorry.
1: Sorry for what?
0: Our daddy taught us not to be ashamed of our dicks, especially since they're such good size and all.
2: Yeah, I see that. Daddy gave you good advice.
0: It gets bigger when I pull it. Sometimes, I pull on it so hard, I rip the skin.
2: Well, my daddy taught me a few things too, like how not to rip.

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I'm a performance artist. I'm hired for people to fulfill their fantasies, their deep, dark fantasies. I was going to be a movie star, you know, with modeling and acting. After 102 auditions and small parts, you know, I decided, you know, I had enough. Then I get into escort work. 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
1: Boy, next door. 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
3: semen, male,
2: fisting, anal, bondage,
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3: semen,
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1: it's all male.
2: Boy,
1: next door. Six top blows.
2: Dart, and Dart, and bondage, anal, finger,
3: coming,
2: semen,
3: male,
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1: Suction!
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3: Buddy, you got the wrong door. 11 close, 2 blocks down.
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0: Will you show me?
1: I'd be right happy to.

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1: 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It's Billy Arrington, Anarchy.
0: Oh, I'm fucking coming.
1: Yo, Fulton, what's up? It's Billy Arrington, Anarchy. 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
2: Yeah.
1: This round here.

0: Radio.
1: Gay website.
2: 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Oh!
3: Oh! It's a dead
1: track.
3: Yeah.
1: Yeah. Big enough.

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0: Van Darkholm.
3: Fisting.
2: Let's celebrate.
3: Performance arts. Dark fantasies.
1: Slow down. See?
3: Full master. Latex glove.
1: That turns me on.
3: Don't stop.
1: Don't touch my...
2: I'd be right happy.
1: Yes. Put your hands all over my ass.
4: Watch and enjoy.
1: And make me come the fucking deep.
2: Celebrate and suck some dick.
1: Oh, I don't do anal sex. Stick your finger in my ass. 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
1: 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That hurts.
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3: Dom!
0: It's more psychological, too, for escort work. Long.
4: Two fat cocks.
5: The semen arsonist.
0: Oh, yeah.
6: I'd be right happy to.
7: Suction.
5: Semen.
0: Sex.
8: Stick your finger in my ass.
9: See?
0: Performance artist.
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0: Bondage. Gay website.
8: Suck dick.
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8: Make me come.
10: Again.
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3: Spanking.
0: 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Мой.
4: Back up. The semen.
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2: James party.
0: Letter N.
2: Penetration. 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Bad.
4: Back up the semen.
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2: not gay party.
0: Let's
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1: 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Lube it up.
0: Такую просто
1: sex.
0: За что ты
1: my dick
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1: Coming.
0: Труден и далек.
1: Boy next door.
0: Несется на
4: back up.
0: Come on, come on.
1: Amazing finger and stick. Do anal fucking deep. Your hand, my finger, anal.
5: Offload.
1: Coming, dungeon.
4: Back up.
1: Dungeon master.

0: Yeah, right.
1: Check your fucking mouth.
2: You go in places that, even though it's physical with your hand, for some reason it's also more emotional.
3: Hey man, how you doing? You ever sitting at home and you're wondering yourself, how the fuck do you masturbate? How's it done? What's all about? Well, wonder no longer. I'm going to teach you how it's done. Got the lads round for a mad gang wank. Come on, boys, let's get it started. Wait a minute, actually, first I should say, remember, it's not gay in a gang wank if you've got heterosexual images on an iPhone strategically placed in front of the boys. Let's get it started.

0: are you going so fast? You want to go on a date sometime? I guess gay guys do that too, huh? And, we'll go out for dessert afterwards. And jerk it off.
1: Something got you excited, son?
2: What are you
1: lying to me. I thought.

0: 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I want to see six hot holes.
1: Dungeon Master.

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3: Oh, you.
4: Ooh, ooh.
5: Oh, ow.
6: Tum, tum.
7: Sup, Shed?

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1: Dungeon master.
0: Yeah.

0: 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Oh, ee, ah, ah.
1: Do it again. Foreplay. Ooh, ee, ah, ah. I'll come all over you. Ooh, ee, ah, ah. 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It's a